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13: Mainly cloudy tonight, chance of showers, low of 14. Tomorrow the skies will clear up, high of 21, going down to a low of 10. Saturday sunny, high of 25, turning to cloudy skies, low of 15.

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8: Mainly cloudy tonight. Chance of showers, low of 14. Tomorrow, the skies will clear up. High of 21, going down to a low of 10. Saturday, sunny. High of 25, turning to cloudy skies. Low of 15.
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9: Weather. Mainly cloudy tonight, chance of showers, low of 14. Tomorrow the skies will clear up, high of 21, going down to a low of 10. Saturday sunny, high of 25, turning to cloudy skies, low of 15. 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
10: Mainly cloudy tonight, chance of showers, low of 14. Tomorrow the skies will clear up, high of 21, going down to a low of 10. Saturday sunny, high of 25, turning to cloudy skies, low of 15.
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5: Mainly cloudy tonight, chance of showers, low of 14. Tomorrow the skies will clear up, high of 21, going down to a low of 10. Saturday sunny, high of 25, turning to cloudy skies, low of 15.

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3: Mainly cloudy tonight, chance of showers, low of 14. Tomorrow the skies will clear up, high of 21, going down to a low of 10. Saturday sunny, high of 25, turning to cloudy skies, low of 15.
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5: Mainly cloudy tonight, chance of showers, low of 14. Tomorrow, the skies will clear up, high of 21, going down to a low of 10. Saturday, sunny, high of 25, turning to cloudy skies, low of 15.
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3: Mainly cloudy tonight, chance of showers, low of 14. Tomorrow the skies will clear up, high of 21, going down to a low of 10. Saturday sunny, high of 25, turning to cloudy skies, low of 15.
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1: Good morning, I'm Richard Coffin. Blue Water Golf Course in Central Huron is closed until further notice after the clubhouse burned down on Wednesday night. Huron OPP, Blue Water Fire Department, and Huron County paramedics responded to the structure fire on Blue Water Highway at Bayfield Road at 8 that night. Fire crews snuffed out the blaze and no injuries have been reported. Police say the clubhouse was a total loss. The Office of the Fire Marshal will investigate the cause. Prime Minister Mark Carney says Canadians know that naming reality means calling it Lake Ontario then, now, and always. He posted the comment on social media after U.S. President Donald Trump signed an executive order to change the name to Lake America. It all stems from the Canada-U.S. trade war and war of words this week between Trump and Ontario Premier Doug Ford. Ford says it's Lake Ontario to Canadians and the rest of the world now and forever. Carney adds the name is more than 400 years old and predates both the Confederation of Canada and the U.S. Declaration of Independence. Manitoba Premier Wab Kanew weighed in, saying we're at the part of Trump's presidency that's like a really over-the-hill band playing a song from 50 years ago at a casino, adding it's a little sad and not his best work. The last mayor of Rusty River has been running at the Blythe Festival since July 31st. It follows an election between Mayor Larry Fletcher and feline candidate Captain Whiskers. Co-writer and festival artistic director Gil Garrett says there'll be a mayoral debate between the two in the production. He says the show was pitched by co-writer David Scott, the last mayor of Seaforth, before it amalgamated into Huron East in 2002.
2: Dave wanted to write a kind of comedic reflection on life at council.
1: Garrett says there have been real-life cases of cats running for office across Canada in recent years. He says the team has put up multiple fake election signs saying vote for Captain Whiskers across the community to promote the production.
2: In our lobby on opening night, and we've still got it down there, for every performance, we actually have a polling station set up with ballots and the little screens for people to go behind so they can actually vote. They can make their voices heard.
1: The show runs until September 13th. And the Festival City will get two alt-sonic pop attacks on Monday night. Notes from Underground are scheduled to perform at Stratford Perth Museum's Player Backstage area at 7. The band includes guitarist and vocalist Aaron Crone, drummer Graham Hargrove, vocalist Bethany Gillard, and bassist Ben Carlson. They're releasing their newest single, The Teapot. Crone says the song goes through a relationship that longs to be and weaves through a few musical styles. Gillard says their single is part of their upcoming album featuring 11 songs recorded in 5 days back in January. Tickets to the museum show are $15 and are free for children 12 and under. Be the first to know. Get daily and weekly news alerts directly to your inbox by signing up at MyStratfordNow.com.
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4: A mix of sun and cloud today with a chance of showers this morning. High 22 with a humidex of 25. Tonight, clear, increasing cloudiness late this evening. We'll see a low of 9. On Saturday, clearing in the morning and a high of 26 with a humidex of 31. Then on Sunday, a mix of sun and cloud with a high of 26. Right now in Stratford, it's 14.
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Well, good morning. Happy Friday. I'm Kate in for KFL 610. We're looking at another nice day, a mix of sun and cloud, high 22 with a humidex of 25. A chance of showers this morning, but I think that's going to go away. And it's Friday, which means it's four-legger Friday on Today FM. So we're going to talk about your pets for your chance to win a $25 gift card to Pet Value in Stratford and New Hamburg. But first, it's Olivia Rodrigo, Drop Dead, 107.7 Today FM.

feel alone. I found those pictures on my phone, 5 hours so long. I wish you were back from Boston. I'm alone learning those lessons. You're all there.

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1: 107.7 Today FM, Last Night with Pelch. Hey, good morning. Happy Friday. I'm Kate in for KFEL. We're at 14 degrees right now, a little foggy outside. We're going to see a high of 22 with a humidex of 25 today and a chance of showers this morning. We'll see what happens. And since it's Friday, it is Four-Legger Friday, so you've got a chance to win today with Pet Value in Stratford and New Hamburg. And our question for this week, where is your pet's favorite place in the world? Like, if you mention this place, they start freaking out. They're so excited to go. Maybe it's the park. Maybe it's grandma's house. Maybe it's the pet store. Maybe it's Pet Value. Let me know. You can leave a comment over on the Today FM Facebook page, and that enters you into the draw for later today. And let me know your pet's favorite place in the world for your chance to win that $25 gift card to Pet Value.
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10: It doesn't matter if you love him or capital H-I-M. H-I-M. I am. Just put your paws up, 'cause you are.

0: Belle Biv DeVoe, Poison on Today FM 631. Good morning, I'm Kate. 14 degrees right now. We are under a fog advisory this morning. Areas of dense fog are occurring, and fog will dissipate later this morning, but it's foggy right now. 14. We're going to see a high of 22 today, mainly sunshine with a humidex of 25. So happy Friday. And yesterday, in case you missed it, was Thursday, my favorite day of the week because it's our Zare's Donut Day giveaway. And Alley Cat Cafe in downtown Stratford was our winner of the Zare's Donut Day giveaway this week. And thanks again, Crystal, for making that nomination, recognizing their hard work, and taking the time to nominate them. And you can make a nomination too for a local business or organization that you love. Maybe you work there, maybe a friend works there, maybe you go there all the time, maybe you have just gone there for the first time and they blew your mind with how awesome their customer service is, or whatever the case may be. You can tell us the story. Just go to mystratfordnow.com, go to our win section, and type up a nomination on the Zare's Donut Day giveaway form. It takes just a few minutes to express how awesome a business or organization is, and they could win donuts next week on Thursday morning, and we'll deliver them. We'll do all the work. 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

0: CNC Music Factory, gonna make you sweat. 107.7 Today FM. Good morning. Happy Friday. I'm Kate in for KFEL. And the weather for this weekend is looking pretty good. We are under a fog advisory right now, but the fog is gonna dissipate, burn away. We're gonna see a high of 22 today, humidex 25. On Saturday and Sunday, we're looking at a high of 26 for both days. So it looks like it's gonna be nice. Perfect weather for treasure hunting around Stratford. Yes, this weekend is another treasure hunt weekend in Stratford. And if you are sitting there like, Kate, I have no idea what that means. It means tonight, 4 p.m., you can start putting stuff that you don't want anymore out on the curb. And all weekend long, other people can mosey on by and take your stuff. And they can make new use out of it. They can find treasures. One person's trash is another person's treasure. So maybe there's something sitting around your house that's just collecting dust and it's not really serving you anymore, but somebody else could totally use it. Put it out on the curb 4 o'clock this afternoon and hopefully somebody takes it. Yeah, it's treasure hunt weekend going through to Sunday afternoon. So put your stuff out on the curb this afternoon, 4 p.m., and you can get more details on how Treasure Hunt Weekend works if you need them. It's posted on our community calendar at mystratfordnow.com. 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
1: Good morning, I'm Richard Coffin. Blue Water Golf Course in Central Huron is closed until further notice after the clubhouse burned down on Wednesday night. Huron OPP, Blue Water Fire Department, and Huron County paramedics responded to the structure fire on Blue Water Highway at Bayfield Road at 8 that night. Fire crews snuffed out the blaze and no injuries have been reported. Police say the clubhouse was a total loss. The Office of the Fire Marshal will investigate the cause. Prime Minister Mark Carney says Canadians know that naming reality means calling it Lake Ontario then, now, and always. He posted the comment on social media after U.S. President Donald Trump signed an executive order to change the name to Lake America. It all stems from the Canada-U.S. trade war and war of words this week between Trump and Ontario Premier Doug Ford. Ford says it's Lake Ontario to Canadians and the rest of the world now and forever. Carney adds the name is more than 400 years old and predates both the Confederation of Canada and the U.S. Declaration of Independence. Manitoba Premier Wab Kanu weighed in, saying we're at the part of Trump's presidency that's like a really over-the-hill band playing a song from 50 years ago at a casino, adding it's a little sad and not his best work. The last mayor of Rusty River has been running at the Blythe Festival since July 31st. It follows an election between Mayor Larry Fletcher and feline candidate Captain Whiskers. Co-writer and festival artistic director Gil Garrett says there'll be a mayoral debate between the two in the production. He says the show was pitched by co-writer David Scott, the last mayor of Seaforth, before it amalgamated into Huron East in 2002.
2: Dave wanted to write a kind of comedic reflection on life at council.
1: Garrett says there have been real-life cases of cats running for office across Canada in recent years. He says the team has put up multiple fake election signs saying vote for Captain Whiskers across the community to promote the production.
2: In our lobby on opening night, and we've still got it down there, for every performance, we actually have a polling station set up with ballots and the little screens for people to go behind so they can actually vote. They can make their voices heard.
1: The show runs until September 13th. And the Festival City will get two alt-sonic pop attacks on Monday night. Notes from Underground are scheduled to perform at Stratford Perth Museum's Player Backstage area at 7. The band includes guitarist and vocalist Aaron Crone, drummer Graham Hargrove, vocalist Bethany Gillard, and bassist Ben Carlson. They're releasing their newest single, The Teapot. Crone says the song goes through a relationship that longs to be and weaves through a few musical styles. Gillard says their single is part of their upcoming album featuring 11 songs recorded in 5 days back in January. Tickets to the museum show are $15 and are free for children 12 and under. Be the first to know. Get daily and weekly news alerts directly to your inbox by signing up at MyStratfordNow.com.
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4: We're under a fog advisory in Stratford and Perth County. Areas of dense fog are occurring and fog patches will dissipate later this morning. Sunshine today becoming a mix of sun and cloud this afternoon. High 22 with a humidex of 25. Tonight clear, increasing cloudiness late this evening and a low of 9. On Saturday clearing up in the morning, high 26 with a humidex of 31. And on Sunday a mix of sun and cloud with a high of 26. Right now in Stratford, it's 14.
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7:09. Good morning. Happy Friday. I'm Kate in for KFEL. We are under a fog advisory this morning, but that fog is going to burn away as the morning goes on. 13 degrees right now. We're going to see a high of 22 and a humidex of 25. It's going to be a beautiful summer's day, and it's four-legger Friday today. So you've got a chance to win over on the Today FM Facebook page. All you have to do is leave a comment. That's it. And you could win a $25 gift card to Pet Value. We'll talk more about your pets in a few minutes, but it's the Spice Girls right now, 107.7.

0: 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I'm Kate here, hanging out with me this Friday morning. 7:16, I'm here for KFEL. 13 degrees right now. High of 22 for today with a humidex of 25. And it's Friday, so today is Four-Legger Friday on the Today FM Facebook page. And our question for this week, what's your pet's favorite place on Earth? So this is the place that maybe you mention it and they just start going wild, and all you have to do is leave a comment answering this question for your chance to win a $25 gift card to Pet Value in Stratford and New Hamburg. Christine says doggy daycare. Tammy says they love going in the truck, and she's attached a photo. They look very happy in the truck. Sandra says my husband's lap, and Sandra has a ginormous dog. Oh my goodness. She's put a picture in the comments. She's got a big dog. It's like the size of her husband. Let me know. What's your pet's favorite place on Earth? Tell me all about it for your chance to win.
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0: The Weekend, Die for You, 107.7 Today FM. Good morning. Happy Friday. I'm Kate in for KFEL. We're under a fog advisory this morning, but the fog will burn away as the day goes on. 13 degrees right now. We're going to see a high of 22 with a humidex of 25 on your Friday. And Fridays are really, really packed at the local community food center. They've got so much awesome stuff going on a Friday. Julie Docker Johnson and I were chatting this week, and she gave me the rundown of what goes down on Friday.
1: Oh, we are a cornucopia of many, many fabulous things, starting with the seniors' exercise class from 9:30 till 10:30, and then that's followed by lunch from 11 until 1, and the market is open from 11 until 1. Reminder about the amazing herbs. And the fabulous produce, of course. And then our community clinic moves into the space from 1 until 3:30. And there are so many resources there, including Ontario Works, ODSP, and our volunteer income tax filer will be here this coming Friday. It's really a good idea to have an appointment, so you just have to phone me at the local, extension 1005, and I can get that an appointment made for you with Jim, and he can help you get your taxes filed, whether it's for this year or previous years. He can do all of that.
0: That is awesome.
1: Yes.
0: And it's never too late to do those returns either.
1: No, we are doing back filing from 5 years ago. So if you think that you can't do it, if you think you don't have the right stuff, don't worry about it. Come and have a conversation, and we will help you be able to access all the things you need to file your taxes so that you will get some of the benefits that are out there and have a little extra money in your pocket.
0: That is so awesome that they do the tax clinic there. So this Friday, if you don't have an appointment, don't sweat it, because you can always call Julie during the business hours of the local, and you can make an appointment with Jim, the tax filer, because he's there, I think it's every other Friday. So he's in the building at the local today, but in a couple weeks he'll be there again, so you can always make an appointment. Don't fret and get those taxes done, because yeah, you're missing out on those benefits. So yeah, definitely check out the local today on Friday for lunch. If you've never been before, check out the lunch, check out the market from 11 to 1, because it's a great place to be at 612 Erie Street.
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Good morning. Happy Friday, 7:48. I'm Kate in for KFEL. And don't forget, coming up on Monday morning, of course, the Monday morning flower hour only on

0: 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You can nominate anybody. 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
1: Good morning, I'm Richard Coffin. Blue Water Golf Course in Central Huron is closed until further notice after the clubhouse burned down on Wednesday night. Huron OPP, Blue Water Fire Department, and Huron County paramedics responded to the structure fire on Blue Water Highway at Bayfield Road at 8 that night. Fire crews snuffed out the blaze and no injuries have been reported. Police say the clubhouse was a total loss. The Office of the Fire Marshal will investigate the cause. Prime Minister Mark Carney says Canadians know that naming reality means calling it Lake Ontario then, now, and always. He posted the comment on social media after U.S. President Donald Trump signed an executive order to change the name to Lake America. It all stems from the Canada-U.S. trade war and war of words this week between Trump and Ontario Premier Doug Ford. Ford says it's Lake Ontario to Canadians and the rest of the world now and forever. Carney adds the name is more than 400 years old and predates both the Confederation of Canada and the U.S. Declaration of Independence. Manitoba Premier Wab Kanew weighed in, saying we're at the part of Trump's presidency that's like a really over-the-hill band playing a song from 50 years ago at a casino, adding it's a little sad and not his best work. The last mayor of Rusty River has been running at the Blythe Festival since July 31st. It follows an election between Mayor Larry Fletcher and feline candidate Captain Whiskers. Co-writer and festival artistic director Gil Garrett says there'll be a mayoral debate between the two in the production. He says the show was pitched by co-writer David Scott, the last mayor of Seaforth, before it amalgamated into Huron East in 2002.
2: Dave wanted to write a kind of comedic reflection on life at council.
1: Garrett says there have been real-life cases of cats running for office across Canada in recent years. He says a team has put up multiple fake election signs saying vote for Captain Whiskers across the community to promote the production.
2: In our lobby on opening night, and we've still got it down there, for every performance, we actually have a polling station set up with ballots and the little screens for people to go behind so they can actually vote. They can make their voices heard.
1: The show runs until September 13th. And the Festival City will get two alt-sonic pop attacks on Monday night. Notes from Underground are scheduled to perform at Stratford Perth Museum's Player Backstage area at 7. The band includes guitarist and vocalist Aaron Crone, drummer Graham Hargrove, vocalist Bethany Gillard, and bassist Ben Carlson. They're releasing their newest single, The Teapot. Crone says the song goes through a relationship that longs to be and weaves through a few musical styles. Gillard says their single is part of their upcoming album featuring 11 songs recorded in 5 days back in January. Tickets to the museum show are $15 and are free for children 12 and under. Be the first to know. Get daily and weekly news alerts directly to your inbox by signing up at MyStratfordNow.com.
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3: We're under a fog advisory in Stratford and Perth County. Areas of dense fog are occurring and fog patches will dissipate later this morning. Sunshine today becoming a mix of sun and cloud this afternoon. High 22 with a humidex of 25. Tonight clear, increasing cloudiness late this evening and a low of 9. On Saturday clearing up in the morning, high 26 with a humidex of 31. And on Sunday a mix of sun and cloud with a high of 26. Right now in Stratford, it's 14.
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Hey, good morning. Happy Friday. I'm Kate in for KFL 810. Hope you're having a good morning so far. We're at 14 degrees right now, and we are under a fog advisory, but fog is going to burn away as the morning goes on. And today's going to be a nice day. Sunshine, mix of sun and cloud, high 22 with a humidex of 25. And it's four-legger Friday today, so you've got a chance to win with Pet Value over on the Today FM Facebook page. More details coming up in a few minutes, but we've got Bruno Mars right

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0: city. 818. Good morning. That's Drake with Hotline Bling on Today FM. Happy Friday. I'm Kate, and it's Four-Legger Friday, of course, only on Today FM with Pet Value in Stratford and New Hamburg. This is your chance to win a $25 Pet Value gift card that you can use to spoil your pets. And all you have to do is head over to the Today FM Facebook page and leave a comment. This week's topic: where is your pet's favorite place in the world? If you mention this place, tails are wagging, they're barking, meowing, they're freaking out. They're excited to go to their favorite place in the world. I want to know where that is. Krista just commented, Theo's favorite place in the world is snuggled up on the couch with my hubby or me. Second choice would be driving in the SUV, hanging out the window with his face in the breeze. There is nothing that makes my day more than seeing a dog hanging their head out the window of a car driving past me. Like, if I'm walking down the street or if I'm driving and I look over and there's a dog hanging out the window, day made. Doesn't matter what happened during my day before that. I instantly feel better. Kim leaves a comment every week, so thank you, Kim. Shout out to you. Lucifer Goosifer Morningstar loves his, aka my, capybara plushie so much. Also loves his couch. He gets comfy every single day. This is the only stuffy he's never destroyed. Well, yeah, he clearly has a close relationship with this capybara. But Lucifer Goosifer Morningstar is always featured on Four-Legger Friday. He's always here. So thanks, Kim, for your comment. And you can leave a comment on the Today FM Facebook page for your chance to win. So head over to Facebook, type in 107.7 Today FM Stratford, give us a follow, and play along for Four-Legger Friday.
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0: 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Good morning. Happy Friday. I'm Kate. 8:32, 14 right now in Stratford, but we are going to see a high of 22 with a humidex of 25. Perfect summer's day. Sun shining, 25. We are under a fog advisory right now, but the fog is going to burn away as the morning goes on. And these cooler days are just a reminder, summer is coming to an end. Just over a week away, the kids are going back to school. I can't believe it. I know I said the words too soon. But here's a fun event for the family today to kind of, you know, it's an end of summer fun free event. Thanks to the Optimist Club of Stratford. It's free bowling at Mike's Lanes this afternoon, 2 to 4 p.m. The Optimist Club of Stratford has sponsored 6 lanes with a maximum of 6 kids per lane. So this is first come, first served. There's no registration or anything. You just show up. So at 2 p.m., if you and the kids need something to do, you can head over to Mike's Bowling Lanes. I guess you want to be there a bit earlier than 2 if you want to get a spot. But so much fun. Free bowling this afternoon. Thanks to the Optimist Club. And yeah, that's going to be so much fun. So hopefully you can get there and get a spot for 2 p.m.
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0: BB No Money with Check 107.7 Today FM, Friday morning. I'm Kate. Hope you're having a great morning so far. 8:45 and 14 degrees right now. We're going to see a high of 22 with a humidex of 25 for today. And I know Labor Day is around the corner. It's a week away. It feels like summer is ending and we're gripping onto the last days of summer here. So why not make them count? Remember, the Razzmajazz is on the water tonight. Don't miss it, because we've only got a week left of Razzmajazz performances. So if you have been procrastinating all summer and you haven't seen the Razzmajazz yet, you got to get out and check it out. And tonight's going to be a nice night to do that. And Chucky Zare is performing on the Razzmajazz tonight. It starts at 6:15 now on the Avon River. And they start at the dock near the Festival Theater at 6:15. And then they float down the river to the boathouse. And then they stay for a little while, and then they start heading back to the dock, and they get there for 7:45. So if you want to walk along the river and listen, or if you want to hang out at the boathouse and listen, lots of great options. You can also live stream the entire performance with the Razzmajazz. That's a new feature, so that's really awesome. Lots of ways to enjoy the Razzmajazz, so you can't miss it. Tonight, starting at 6:15, going until 7:45. And yeah, you can check out the Razzmajazz on Facebook and Instagram for all the details and the upcoming shows for the next week.
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1: Good morning, I'm Richard Coffin. Blue Water Golf Course in Central Huron is closed until further notice after the clubhouse burned down on Wednesday night. Huron OPP, Blue Water Fire Department, and Huron County paramedics responded to the structure fire on Blue Water Highway at Bayfield Road at 8 that night. Fire crews snuffed out the blaze and no injuries have been reported. Police say the clubhouse was a total loss. The Office of the Fire Marshal will investigate the cause. Prime Minister Mark Carney says Canadians know that naming reality means calling it Lake Ontario then, now, and always. He posted the comment on social media after U.S. President Donald Trump signed an executive order to change the name to Lake America. It all stems from the Canada-U.S. trade war and war of words this week between Trump and Ontario Premier Doug Ford. Ford says it's Lake Ontario to Canadians and the rest of the world now and forever. Carney adds the name is more than 400 years old and predates both the Confederation of Canada and the U.S. Declaration of Independence. Manitoba Premier Wab Kanu weighed in, saying we're at the part of Trump's presidency that's like a really over-the-hill band playing a song from 50 years ago at a casino, adding it's a little sad and not his best work. The last mayor of Rusty River has been running at the Blythe Festival since July 31st. It follows an election between Mayor Larry Fletcher and feline candidate Captain Whiskers. Co-writer and festival artistic director Gil Garrett says there'll be a mayoral debate between the two in the production. He says a show was pitched by co-writer David Scott, the last mayor of Seaforth, before it amalgamated into Huron East in 2002.
2: Dave wanted to write a kind of comedic reflection on life at council.
1: Garrett says there have been real-life cases of cats running for office across Canada in recent years. He says a team has put up multiple fake election signs saying vote for Captain Whiskers across the community to promote the production.
2: In our lobby on opening night, and we've still got it down there, for every performance, we actually have a polling station set up with ballots and the little screens for people to go behind so they can actually vote. They can make their voices heard.
1: The show runs until September 13th. And the Festival City will get two alt-sonic pop attacks on Monday night. Notes from Underground are scheduled to perform at Stratford Perth Museum's Player Backstage area at 7. The band includes guitarist and vocalist Aaron Crone, drummer Graham Hargrove, vocalist Bethany Gillard, and bassist Ben Carlson. They're releasing their newest single, The Teapot. Crone says the song goes through a relationship that longs to be and weaves through a few musical styles. Gillard says their single is part of their upcoming album featuring 11 songs recorded in 5 days back in January. Tickets to the museum show are $15 and are free for children 12 and under. Be the first to know. Get daily and weekly news alerts directly to your inbox by signing up at MyStratfordNow.com.
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5: We're under a fog advisory in Stratford and Perth County. Areas of dense fog are occurring and fog patches will dissipate later this morning. Sunshine today becoming a mix of sun and cloud this afternoon. High 22 with a humidex of 25. Tonight clear, increasing cloudiness late this evening and a low of 9. On Saturday clearing up in the morning, high 26 with a humidex of 31. And on Sunday a mix of sun and cloud with a high of 26. Right now in Stratford, it's 14.
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9:10. Good morning. Happy Friday. 15 degrees. The sun is shining. We're going to see a high of 22 with a humidex of 25. And the fog advisory has lifted. So I believe all the fog has burned away for this morning. And good news is it's four-legger Friday today. So you've got a chance to win with Pet Value in Stratford and New Hamburg. All you got to do is go to the Today FM Facebook page and talk about your pets. So we'll do that in a few minutes, but it's Britney Spears right now on Today FM.

0: Speed Demon, that's Justin Bieber's new one. 107.7 Today FM. I'm Kate. Happy Friday. I'm filling in for KFL again next week, so you're stuck with me even longer. Oh, we're having so much fun. And it's Four-Legger Friday today, so you've got a chance to win over on the Today FM Facebook page. All you have to do is tell me all about your pets. This week's question, where is your pet's favorite place in the world? And this is for your chance to win a $25 gift card to Pet Value in Stratford and New Hamburg. Some of these comments, I love reading your comments all about your pets. This is from Desmond. My cat, right between my husband and I, is where our cat loves to be. She'll also scream to demand entry to the washroom so she can sit in the bathtub and scream because there's better acoustics in there. And if you don't make sure the door is latched properly, she will also let herself into the washroom to curl up in your pants. What a creature. That is hilarious. Yeah, you better make sure that door is closed. Oh, where's your pet's favorite place to be in the whole wide world? Let me know. We've got lots of comments so far for Four-Legger Friday, and we will be choosing a winner later in the day today. So let me know. Head over to the Today FM Facebook page. Tell me all about your pet's favorite place in the world for your chance to win.
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0: We're under a fog advisory in Stratford and Perth County. Areas of dense fog are occurring and fog patches will dissipate later this morning. Sunshine today becoming a mix of sun and cloud this afternoon. High 22 with a humidex of 25. Tonight clear, increasing cloudiness late this evening and a low of 9. On Saturday clearing up in the morning, high 26 with a humidex of 31. And on Sunday a mix of sun and cloud with a high of 26. Right now in Stratford, it's 14.

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0: Everybody wants to be like you. It's Snow on Today FM. Good morning, 9:30. Happy Friday. I'm Kate, filling in for KFL. It's 15 degrees right now. Sun is shining. We're going to see a high of 22 with a humidex of 25. And I'm feeling very hopeful because this weekend looks like it's going to be beautiful for Abby's last weekend in the Stratford Motor Products Community Cruiser. 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I've just posted Abby's schedule for the weekend, and it's pretty packed. Saturday, tomorrow, Abby's going to Kids, Cops, and Canadian Tire Fishing Day with Wildwood Conservation Area in the marina. Then she's going to check out the TP of Huron Perth. Open house is tomorrow from 10 to 4. Abby will be there just before the presentations start at 1 p.m. And that's at the Stratford Perth Museum. Then Abby's going to check out the Razzmajazz. We only have a week left of Razzmajazz performances. So Abby will be at the Boathouse 2:30 to 4 tomorrow for Steve Adair on the Razzmajazz. And then Abby is ending her day at the Stratford Filipino Festival. That is coming up tomorrow. It goes from noon to 7 in Upper Queens Park. Abby will be there 4 to 7 to kind of close out the night. That's lots of fun with live music, entertainment, food, lots of Filipino treats. So that'll be great. And then on Sunday, 10 a.m. to noon, Abby will be at the Stratford Sunday Market in Market Square, and then she's heading to Clinton Raceway. They're doing wiener dog races on Sunday. That's had to be postponed, so they're finally doing it on Sunday. You can watch the wiener dogs race. That'll be super cute. I think post time's at 1:30. So yeah, lots of fun stuff happening this weekend for Abby's last weekend in the cruiser. When you see Abby, be sure to fill out a ballot for our final cruiser draw of the summer. It's for a $100 gift card to Giant Tiger in Stratford. And also be sure to wish Abby luck in the fall as she heads back to school.
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0: Charlotte Cardin, 99 Nights on Today FM, 947, which means we are wrapping up the morning show. I'm Kate. Thanks for hanging out with me this morning. And I am back again next week because KFEL is off next week as well. So you get to hang out with me even longer. Yay! It's 15 degrees right now. Sun is shining. We're going to see a high of 22 with a humidex of 25 today. And it looks like the weekend is going to be pretty nice weather-wise. So I'm very glad for it because, of course, it is Abby's last weekend in our Stratford Motor Products Community Cruiser, powered by Krabby Joe's Bar and Grill, Excalibur Insurance, Zaris Stratford, and Roof Ninjas. So if you see Abby out and about this weekend, make sure to say hello and goodbye. See you later because she is heading back to school next week. I can't believe it. Or I guess next weekend, but yeah. And yeah, I hope you have a fabulous weekend. Get out, enjoy the sunshine. And yeah, if you're looking for something to do, of course, you can check out where Abby's going to be this weekend on our social media pages. You can also check out our community calendar for inspiration at mystratfordnow.com. And I hope you have a fantastic weekend. We'll see you bright and early right here Monday morning on Today FM.
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Saturday, clearing in the morning, high 26 with a humidex of 31. Then on Sunday, a mix of sun and cloud and a high of 26. Right now in Stratford, 15 and sunny.

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8: Sunny today, high of 22. Tonight, the skies will be clear, low of 9. Tomorrow morning, clear, high of 26, followed by cloudy periods, low of 15.
7: 107.7.

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2: Sunny today, high of 22. Tonight, the skies will be clear, low of 9. Tomorrow morning, clear, high of 26, followed by cloudy periods, low of 15.
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6: Today FM weather. Sunny today, high of 22. Tonight, the skies will be clear, low of 9. Tomorrow morning, clear, high of 26, followed by cloudy periods, low of 15.
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6: Sunny today, high of 22. Tonight, the skies will be clear, low of 9. Tomorrow morning, clear, high of 26, followed by cloudy periods, low of 15.
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1: Good afternoon. I'm Hussam El Hussein. Stratfordians can learn from Indigenous elders and knowledge sharers at a new teepee. Stratford Perth Museum is hosting an open house showcasing the 38-foot-tall structure at the Heritage Trails on Saturday. The teepee was constructed by a team of Indigenous and non-Indigenous volunteers last week. Knowledge carrier from Amjinun First Nation, Kristen Dennis, told My Stratford Now there will be guests at the event.
2: We actually have a venue that's going to be with Patsy Ann Day, and she's one of our elders, as well as myself and Scott Tilson. I'm going to accompany him playing the Native American flute.
1: The event is free to attend. It's scheduled to start at 10 a.m. In the unpredictable world of municipal politics, a cat can indeed run for elected office. The last mayor of Rusty River follows an election between Mayor Larry Fletcher and feline candidate Captain Whiskers. Co-writer Gil Garrett told My Stratford Now there will be a mayoral debate between the two in the production. The Blythe Festival artistic director says the show was pitched by co-writer David Scott, the last mayor of Seaforth, before it amalgamated into Huron East in 2002.
3: Dave wanted to write a kind of comedic reflection on life at council.
1: He says the team has put up multiple fake election signs saying "Vote for Captain Whiskers" across the community to promote the production. The show runs until September 13th. Be the first to know. Sign up to get news alerts to your inbox at mystratfordnow.com.
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5: Today FM weather.
1: Sunny today, high of 22. Tonight, the skies will be clear, low of 9. Tomorrow morning, clear, high of 26, followed by cloudy periods, low of 15.
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10: Sunny today, high of 22. Tonight, the skies will be clear, low of 9. Tomorrow morning, clear, high of 26, followed by cloudy periods, low of 15.

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5: Sunny today, high of 22. Tonight, the skies will be clear, low of 9. Tomorrow morning, clear, high of 26, followed by cloudy periods, low of 15.
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8: Sunny today, high of 22. Tonight, the skies will be clear, low of 9. Tomorrow morning, clear, high of 26, followed by cloudy periods, low of 15.
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8: Sunny today, high of 22. Tonight, the skies will be clear, low of 9. Tomorrow morning, clear, high of 26, followed by cloudy periods, low of 15.
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Happy Friday, it's Jamie in for Kate. We've got Adele on the way here, Somber Homewrecker, 107.7 Today FM.

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1: 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I'm Jamie Caudle in for Kate. 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Good luck. Happy Friday, of course, with Four-Legger Friday. 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
13: Sunny today, high of 22. Tonight, the skies will be clear, low of 9. Tomorrow morning, clear, high of 26, followed by cloudy periods, low of 15.
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0: Love Inc., Broken Bones, 107.7 Today FM, Stratford's best music. I'm Jamie Caudill. Pleasure chatting with Kelly McIntosh with Stratford Perth Museum along with Kristen Dennis. It's a big event happening on Saturday. They do hope to see you out for the open house at Stratford Perth Museum to celebrate the new permanent location of the Teepee of Huron Perth at Stratford Perth Museum. This is going to be an amazing get-together. It's on Saturday, the open house from 10 a.m. till 4 p.m. Presentations happen at 1 p.m. This is a free event as we learn from local elders and knowledge sharers. 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

0: Shawn Mendes, Something Big, 107.7 Today FM, Stratford's best music. It's Jamie in for Kate, and we caught up with Megan Seaman. She's the owner of Something New. It's Onstage Gymnastics Club. Now, we're of course familiar with Onstage Dance Studio, but this is new, Onstage Gymnastics Club, offering programming and services for young people right through to adults, and you can check out the open house. 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You can check out my interview with Megan. 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
7: Sunny today, high of 22. Tonight, the skies will be clear, low of 9. Tomorrow morning, clear, high of 26, followed by cloudy periods, low of 15.
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I'm Jamie in for Kate. We've got Katy Perry and more coming up. 107.7 Today FM.

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0: Alex Sampson, Misery, 107.7 Today FM, Stratford's best music. It's Jamie in for Kate. And gosh, this is the final weekend for our community cruiser gal before she heads back to university. It's, of course, Abby. Our community cruiser gal will be out and about this weekend with lots going on. So you can check out Abby's itinerary. We'll have that on our socials, on our Facebook page and mystratfordnow.com. And final weekend for our summer cruiser draw. So fill out a ballot for our free cruiser draw after this weekend. We're going to make the draw for a $100 gift card for Giant Tiger. So Abby's got another busy weekend coming up, her final one for the summertime. Say hi to Abby. She's got station swag and, of course, that free cruiser draw. 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
13: Sunny today, high of 22. Tonight, the skies will be clear, low of 9. Tomorrow morning, clear, high of 26, followed by cloudy periods, low of 15.
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0: Talk Time Machine, 107.7 Today FM, Stratford's best music. It's Jamie in for Kate, and we've got not one, two, but three great events coming up in September with Stratford Legion. Ladies Auxiliary Salad Plate Luncheon is set for Wednesday, September 9th, featuring cooked ham, assorted salads, and dessert. 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Again, reserve by Thursday, September 10th for that one. 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And something new, you can celebrate Oktoberfest a little early at Stratford Legion for Thursday, September 24th. 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

0: Justin Timberlake mirrors 107.7 Today FM, Stratford's best music. It's Jamie in for Kate. I mentioned it's the final weekend for Abby, our community cruiser gal. She'll be taking in great events this weekend. Final chance at our free cruiser draw. After the weekend, we're going to draw for a $100 Giant Tiger gift card. And I want to say hats off and a big shout out to Giant Tiger Stratford and a big thank you to them for Stratford House of Blessing. Stratford House of Blessing Food Bank, they were recently presented with a $1,500 donation. Big check to support their amazing Empty Bowls events. So Stratford House of Blessing Empty Bowls event is coming up for November. And, of course, they've got more fundraisers happening this fall, also including Ride for Refuge happening in October. So a busy fall for Stratford House of Blessing Food Bank. But a big thank you, a giant thank you to Giant Tiger Stratford for that generous donation. And you can check out the photos, all the details on our socials on that.
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8: Sunny today, high of 22. Tonight, the skies will be clear, low of 9. Tomorrow morning, clear, high of 26, followed by cloudy periods, low of 15.
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1: Good afternoon. I'm Hussam El Hussein. Stratfordians can learn from Indigenous elders and knowledge sharers at a new teepee. Stratford Perth Museum is hosting an open house showcasing the 38-foot-tall structure at the Heritage Trails on Saturday. The teepee was constructed by a team of Indigenous and non-Indigenous volunteers last week. Knowledge carrier from Amjinun First Nation, Kristen Dennis, told My Stratford Now there will be guests at the event.
2: We actually have a venue that's going to be with Patsy Ann Day, and she's one of our elders, as well as myself and Scott Tilson. I'm going to accompany him playing the Native American flute.
1: The event is free to attend. It's scheduled to start at 10 a.m. In the unpredictable world of municipal politics, a cat can indeed run for elected office. The last mayor of Rusty River follows an election between Mayor Larry Fletcher and feline candidate Captain Whiskers. Co-writer Gil Garrett told My Stratford Now there will be a mayoral debate between the two in the production. The Blythe Festival artistic director says the show was pitched by co-writer David Scott, the last mayor of Seaforth, before it amalgamated into Huron East in 2002.
3: Dave wanted to write a kind of comedic reflection on life at council.
1: He says the team has put up multiple fake election signs saying "Vote for Captain Whiskers" across the community to promote the production. The show runs until September 13th. Be the first to know. 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
1: Tonight will be clear, low of 9. Tomorrow morning, the clear skies remain, high of 26, followed by cloudy periods, low of 15. Sunday, mix of sun and cloud, high of 26, becoming cloudy, low of 18.
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Nelly Furtado, all good things come to an end. Yeah, it feels like summer's slipping away. Hey, it's Jamie and for Kate. It's Friday, final days of August coming up, and we've got Starship on the way. Here's Tim Impala, Dracula, 107.7 Today FM.

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0: Teddy, I hope, 107.7 Today FM, Stratford's best music. It's Jamie and for Kate on this Friday, as yes, it does feel like summer is slipping away. Gosh, we got the final weekend of August on the way. Not quite the long weekend just yet, but we're asking you on our Facebook page, what was the highlight of your summer, at least so far? Yes, we know summer's not done quite yet, but we had some very thoughtful answers, comments. Joan posting, seeing my family before school starts. Ron, buying our Mustang convertible. There you go. Kat posting, going to Royal Harbor Resort in Thornbury for our summer vacation. Steph, Warp Tour in Montreal. Awesome. Leanne posting a cottage weekend at Amic Lake, and boy, she has posted a gorgeous photo. And we also heard from Susan, my annual week holiday at Sable and Saugeen Beach. There you go. What was the highlight of your summer, at least so far? You can post on our Facebook page. Weather forecast details coming up.
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9: Tonight will be clear, low of 9. Tomorrow morning, the clear skies remain, high of 26, followed by cloudy periods, low of 15. Sunday, mix of sun and cloud, high of 26, becoming cloudy, low of 18.
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0: Mike Demereaux calling 107.7 Today FM, Stratford's best music. It's Jamie in for Kate. And yes, it's not the long weekend just yet, but the long weekend will be a fast enough approaching. So put this in your calendar a week from Sunday. It's the car show with Kinsman Club of Stratford. Looking to get this car show in for the long weekend. So it's Sunday, September 6th, 9 a.m. through till 2 p.m. It's so much fun. Entrance gate is a Queen and Lakeside Drive. 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It is always a ton of fun. 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

0: Drake, One Dance, 107.7 Today FM, Stratford's best music. That's it for me, Jamie Cottle. I'll be in for Kate again for next week. And look for Abby, our community cruiser gal. 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
7: Tonight will be clear, low of 9. Tomorrow morning, the clear skies remain, high of 26, followed by cloudy periods, low of 15. Sunday, mix of sun and cloud, high of 26, becoming cloudy, low of 18.
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1: Good afternoon. I'm Hussam El Hussein. Stratfordians can learn from Indigenous elders and knowledge sharers at a new teepee. Stratford Perth Museum is hosting an open house showcasing the 38-foot-tall structure at the Heritage Trails on Saturday. The teepee was constructed by a team of Indigenous and non-Indigenous volunteers last week. Knowledge carrier from Amjinun First Nation, Kristen Dennis, told My Stratford Now there will be guests at the event.
2: We actually have a venue that's going to be with Patsy Ann Day, and she's one of our elders, as well as myself and Scott Tilson. I'm going to accompany him playing the Native American flute.
1: The event is free to attend. It's scheduled to start at 10 a.m. In the unpredictable world of municipal politics, a cat can indeed run for elected office. The last mayor of Rusty River follows an election between Mayor Larry Fletcher and feline candidate Captain Whiskers. Co-writer Gil Garrett told My Stratford Now there will be a mayoral debate between the two in the production. The Blythe Festival artistic director says the show was pitched by co-writer David Scott, the last mayor of Seaforth, before it amalgamated into Huron East in 2002.
3: Dave wanted to write a kind of comedic reflection on life at council.
1: He says the team has put up multiple fake election signs saying "Vote for Captain Whiskers" across the community to promote the production. The show runs until September 13th. Be the first to know. Sign up to get news alerts to your inbox at mystratfordnow.com.
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1: Tonight will be clear, low of 9. Tomorrow morning, the clear skies remain, high of 26, followed by cloudy periods, low of 15. Sunday, mix of sun and cloud, high of 26, becoming cloudy, low of 18.
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7: Tonight will be clear, low of 9. Tomorrow morning, the clear skies remain, high of 26, followed by cloudy periods, low of 15. Sunday, mix of sun and cloud, high of 26, becoming cloudy, low of 18.
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4: Tonight will be clear, low of 9. Tomorrow morning, the clear skies remain, high of 26, followed by cloudy periods, low of 15. Sunday, mix of sun and cloud, high of 26, becoming cloudy, low of 18.
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13: Tonight will be clear, low of 9. Tomorrow morning, the clear skies remain, high of 26, followed by cloudy periods, low of 15. Sunday, mix of sun and cloud, high of 26, becoming cloudy, low of 18.
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7: Tonight will be clear, low of 9. Tomorrow morning, the clear skies remain, high of 26, followed by cloudy periods, low of 15. Sunday, mix of sun and cloud, high of 26, becoming cloudy, low of 18.
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6: Tonight will be clear, low of 9. Tomorrow morning, the clear skies remain, high of 26, followed by cloudy periods, low of 15. Sunday, mix of sun and cloud, high of 26, becoming cloudy, low of 18.

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5: Tonight will be clear, low of 9. Tomorrow morning, the clear skies remain, high of 26, followed by cloudy periods, low of 15. Sunday, mix of sun and cloud, high of 26, becoming cloudy, low of 18.

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